one shot, one opportunity to seize everything you ever wanted. One moment, did you capture it?

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0: 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And Snoopy turned to me and said, David, they're laughing at us. I said, yes, darling, I know. I hope it didn't hurt you too bad. 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

0: 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Fret that.
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0: When I come and rush, I get back.
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0: Make go, yeah.

And I thank you for those items that you sent me. 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

Everybody low with a love song that he made. 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Juliet says, "Hey, it's Romeo. He nearly gave me a heart attack.

They both were streets of shame. Both dirty, both mean. Yes, and the dream was just the same. And I dreamed your dream for you, and now your dream is real.